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I'm there. 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Oh my word. Check, check. 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

0: Stoße.
1: 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Three lean, Molly in my bag. What you want?

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1: Remember that night at the Hippodrome? Never knew that look when you look at me. Nervous as hell, so I didn't win a lot. 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Heart quickens, south of the river. 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Street light flickers, feel it in my blood. 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

fall off the earth. Take to your toes and summon the worms. The heron waits patiently, unfazed by self-service checkouts or pouches of tobacco. I know falling in love feels trivial with everything that's going on, but what if we're actually onto something? And then the heron says,

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The horrors persist, but you are that same child jumping garden to garden. 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

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Top sing quieter, bringing a BPM, I drop fire. iPhone, Hugo Boss, I don't FIFA. Netflix, AMD, even Zumba. 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